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I keep crying, baby.

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I like old dead in the market, stone cold dead in the market.

I lick him with the pot on the frying pan. I lick him with the pot on the frying pan. I lick him with the pot on the frying pan. And if I kill him, he had it coming, man, he's stone cold.